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1: And you can try this one out later.
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2: That's a little experiment for us today. Science experiment for the kids as well.
1: Right.
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3: Cloudy across the UK this morning with a wave of showers moving in from the west. Temperatures ranging from 10 degrees Celsius north to 16 degrees Celsius in the south.
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3: Donald Trump says there were some threats that led to the US to pull bombers from a UK airbase. The US president said the military aircraft didn't fly out by accident from RAF Fairford in Gloucestershire. Jeremy Clarkson's appeared on stage at the Conservative Party conference saying farmers have been attacked from every angle by rising costs.
4: Well, it's terrible is the only way of describing it. We worked really hard all year. It was an absolute disaster on the farming side. But I mean, lucky we've got other projects going on now. But the farming is very, very difficult.
3: He says it's been a terrible year for farming due to the hot weather, but he's optimistic about the future. Elsewhere at the conference, Tory leader Kemi Badenoch warned that radical measures may be necessary in the party's new economic plans. It's been announced the former politician turned best-selling writer Geoffrey Archer has died at the age of 86. And Northern Ireland drew 0-0 last night with Georgia at Windsor Park in the Nations League. This evening, England take on Czechia at Wembley and Scotland are at home to Slovenia. That's the latest from Radio News Hub. I'm Jules Eastbridge.
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3: A mixture of sunny spells and scattered showers throughout this morning. Any rain more likely in northern areas. Temperatures by lunchtime ranging from 13 degrees Celsius in the north to 19 degrees Celsius in the south.
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3: US President Donald Trump said there were some threats that led to the US to pull bombers from RAF Fairford in Gloucestershire. When asked as they left the White House on Monday if the planes had been moved in response to a threat, Mr. Trump said they didn't fly out by accident. Jeremy Clarkson's appeared on stage at the Tory party conference saying it's been a terrible year for farming.
4: If you're an ordinary farmer, it's not just the weather, remember. As Charlie was saying, the attacks come from everywhere, whether it's Iran or Ukraine or taxes or energy costs, whatever it might be.
3: But the presenter said he's optimistic about the future. Elsewhere at the conference, Kemi Badenoch warned that radical measures could be necessary in the party's new economic plans. New research by Standard Life indicates that more than a quarter of UK adults are finding it difficult to get by on their current income. In the Nations League, Northern Ireland have drawn 0-0 with Georgia at Windsor Park. Tonight, England are at home to Czechia, and Scotland may take on Slovenia at Hampden Park. That's the latest from Radio News Hub. I'm Jules Eatsbridge.
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3: Cloudy across northern England, Wales and the Midlands today, with some showery outbreaks of rain too. Sunny spells and scattered showers in Scotland, but warm in the southeast with a high of 20 degrees Celsius.
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3: Donald Trump says there were some threats that led to the US to pull bombers from a UK base. Lucy Gormanley has more.
4: The US president says the military aircraft didn't fly out by accident from RAF Fairford in Gloucestershire. Earlier, US Secretary of State Marco Rubio had sought to play down the withdrawal of the planes after suggestions the move was linked to security concerns. Six men have been arrested over the past week in connection with a suspected plot targeting the air bases.
3: The US will make representations over the Green Party voting to brand Zionism as racism. Washington's top advisor on anti-Semitism says the party is hypocritical to single out Israel while turning a blind eye to other countries. The motion sparked fierce backlash, with party leader Zach Polanski banned from Israel as a result. A study has found a rise in people under 50 being diagnosed with cancer. We're told it's not confined only to bowel cancer either, with a range of different variations rising in younger people. Dr. Vanessa Geargu is the Research Translations Manager for the World Cancer Research Fund and explains what she found.
5: For both men and women, a range of different cancers, including some of the most common, so for example, colorectal, liver and pancreas, were increasing. Specifically for women, further cancers were increasing.
3: The Conservatives are pledging to invest £10 billion to create a new Iron Dome aimed at defending Britain and its overseas bases. The so-called Britannia Shield would be able to detect incoming threats with missiles and drones. Kemi Badenoch announced the move at her party's conference in Birmingham. She says Labour have failed to keep the country safe. Tram services have been stopped in Nottingham after a fire at a residential building. Local fire and rescue services are urging people to avoid the area. The fire broke out at a building on Market Street late last night. And tributes are being paid to former politician and bestseller Jeffrey Archer, who's died at the age of 86. Conservative leader Kemi Badenoch says it was a huge shock, having received a message from him yesterday morning. From Radio News Hub, I'm Frankie Hairsign.
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1: Thanks for being with us. Ace of Base, the sign on the way after Miley. This is new. It's called Bass Persuaders.
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2: And weather for Berkshire today will be cloudy.
1: Yeah, 20 degrees, a chance of some sunshine later and a possibility of a shower as well. So you never know what you're going to get. Maroon 5, Sugar, it plays as we wake you up this Tuesday morning.

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0: Sabrina Carpenter, Feather Gorn, you can put your stews on for another 10 minutes. We'll allow you to do that. Morning.
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0: We've got the Black Eyed Peas in a moment to get you into the shower. 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
4: The first exhibition at the London Museum will be held in its rediscovered network of underground Roman vaults. The exhibition will be launched in the spring, just months after the museum opens to the public in November. Creator of the drama Time says series 3 of the show is likely to be the last. New episodes will follow David Tennant and Daniel Ryan, who are custodial managers of a young offenders institution. Martin Freeman and Jim Broadbent will star in a Charles Dickens adaptation for the BBC's annual Ghost Story for Christmas. The Bride's Chamber follows a spurned and vengeful suitor who manipulates a young woman and marries her to claim her fortune. And Taskmaster will hold its first UK live show in Manchester next year. The host of the TV version, Greg Davis, and his assistant, Alex Horn, will perform on stage at the AO Arena in May. They'll then take it overseas to the Hollywood Bowl in LA in June. Special guests will appear as contestants.
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1: Tuesday morning, October the 6th. It's Mark and Phil here. Hello, good morning to you. It's National Mad Hatter's Day today.
2: Oh, okay.
1: Yeah.
2: What does that mean? We can just go a little bit nuts.
1: We can go a little bit nuts, but you could have a tea party.
2: I love a cup of tea.
1: I know you do.
2: Amazing.
1: And also celebrating birthdays today. If you're a fan of Back to the Future.
2: Oh, love Back to the Future.
1: Back to the Future 2.
2: Yeah, it's a good one. Yeah. Not as great as the first, but it's still good.
1: Yeah, it's all right. It's possible, isn't it? Well, Elizabeth Shue celebrates her birthday today. She was in Back to the Future 2, also with Karate Kid and Leaving Las Vegas.
2: Ah, well, I've got one more birthday for you.
1: Go on, then.
2: I'm going to offend our Welsh friends.
1: Okay.
2: It's Joan Griffiths' birthday today.
1: Oh, right.
2: I think I've said that correctly.
1: Oh, congratulations.
2: I hope I have. He's the guy, he's been in Fantastic Four. He was actually in Titanic.
1: Was he?
2: He was in the Hornblower series on TV. He's done quite a lot of stuff.
1: Wow.
2: It's his birthday today.
1: Very nice. Well, happy birthday to them.

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2: Cloudy across northern England, Wales and the Midlands today with some showery outbreaks of rain too. Sunny spells and scattered showers in Scotland, but warm in the southeast with a high of 20 degrees Celsius.
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2: Donald Trump says there were some threats that led to the US to pull bombers from a UK base. Lucy Gorman-Lee has more.
3: The US president says the military aircraft didn't fly out by accident from RAF Fairford in Gloucestershire. Earlier, US Secretary of State Marco Rubio had sought to play down the withdrawal of the planes after suggestions the move was linked to security concerns. Six men have been arrested over the past week in connection with a suspected plot targeting the air bases.
2: The US will make representations over the Green Party voting to brand Zionism as racism. Washington's top advisor on anti-Semitism says the party is hypocritical to single out Israel while turning a blind eye to other countries. The Conservatives are pledging to invest £10 billion to create a new Iron Dome. The so-called Britannia Shield would be able to detect incoming threats with missiles. And tributes are being paid to former politician Jeffrey Archer, who's died at the age of 86. Conservative leader Kemi Badenoch says his death was a huge shock. From Radio News Hub, I'm Frankie Hersine.
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0: 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Markenfeld with your morning show here on B Radio. Emily's Sunday in a moment. First is Daniel Bedingfield. If you're not

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1: Morning to you, it's Mark and Phil here. Phil, I have a question.
2: Yeah, go on.
1: See if this is true for you or not.
2: Okay.
1: Right. Apparently, men with deep voices are more likely to cheat than those with less bassy voices, according to a new study.
2: Ooh.
1: So do you like a man with a deep voice or a slightly higher one like me?
2: I think everyone loves a man with a deep voice, don't they?
1: Ah, so you like a guy who's...
2: Maybe that's why they get to cheat so much, because everyone's attracted to them.
1: Well, maybe. Now, researchers measured the pitch of men and women's voices, then asked about their attitudes to love. Deep-voiced men were more likely to cheat and commit less to a romantic relationship.
2: Oh, my goodness.
1: Mm.
2: So what about that guy? You know, the guy with the voice that does all the movies? I can't even do it. Now, coming soon.
1: Well,
2: that one.
1: I know.
2: He must be, you know...
1: Yeah.
2: Every weekend. Yeah.
1: Okay, on the other end of that, Joe Pasquale.
2: Yeah.

0: Emily Sunday. It's 22 minutes to 7.
1: After 7 this morning, we have today's morning muddle. But first, here's the sport. It's
2: time to wake up. 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
3: Northern Ireland remain at the top of their Nations League group, keeping a clean sheet with a 0-0 draw against Georgia. Isaac Price missed a late penalty. Elsewhere, it's the turn of England and Scotland this evening. Czech Republic are the visitors to Wembley, where Harry Kane is expected to match Peter Shilton's record of most three Lions caps. Manager Thomas Tuchel says there's nobody better.
4: Not sure if I have any more words, because I feel like he scores all the time and he plays fantastic. He's in the short list for Ballon d'Or, so we spoke so often about him, and he's stepped up in intensity in his game and the effort in his game since he takes this major role for Bayern Munich.
3: Meanwhile, Scotland have the chance to go second in their group when they play Slovenia in Glasgow. In tennis, Daniil Medvedev has apologised for hitting a spectator with a ball after he was disqualified from the China Open semi-final against Novak Djokovic. And Luke Littler has missed out on a unique double after losing in the semi-finals of the World Youth Championships. The 19-year-old made a surprise appearance at the tournament but lost out in the final four to fellow Englishman Cam Crabtree.
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1: Yeah, along with Sister Emma, as absolutely, it's joy. Morning to you. It's the B Radio Morning Show with Mark and Phil. Getting Berkshire up and running this morning before 7. Beyonce played for you. Zara Larsson as well, and this is Baby D. Let me be your fantasy.

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4: Cloudy across northern England, Wales and the Midlands today, with some showery outbreaks of rain too. Sunny spells and scattered showers in Scotland, but warm in the southeast with a high of 20 degrees Celsius.
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4: US bombers were pulled up from RAF Fairford in the face of some threats, Lucy Gormanly reports.
5: Donald Trump says the military aircraft didn't fly out by accident from RAF Fairford in Gloucestershire. The Secretary of State had previously said the withdrawal wasn't linked to safety concerns. Well, six men have been arrested over the past week in connection with a suspected plot targeting the airbase.
4: The US anti-Semitism envoy says they will make representations to the UK government over the Green Party's adoption of a policy branding Zionism as racism. They suggested the party is being anti-Semitic in singling out Israel when turning a blind eye to other countries. People under 50 are being diagnosed with cancer more often. It comes from a study from a cancer charity which found the trajectory concerning, despite early diagnosis leading to more positive outcomes. Dr. Vanessa Gordon-Giagu is the Research Translations Manager for the World Cancer Research Fund. She says some forms of cancer are on the decline.
6: We also found decreases for cancers related to smoking for both men and women, and those cancers were of the esophagus and bladder for women, and then lung, esophagus and bladder for men. And those are our key findings.
4: The Conservatives are pledging to invest billions to create the so-called Britannia Shield to defend Britain and its overseas bases in the event of future attacks. Announcing the move at the party's conference, Kemi Badenoch says the world won't wait for Britain to get ready, and Labour failed to keep the country safe. The Royal Botanic Gardens in Kew has launched a public fundraising appeal to save the historic palm house and its tropical plant collection. It's showing serious signs of deterioration, requiring a £66 million renovation project. So far, half the funds have been secured. And tributes continue to be paid to former politician and best-selling author Jeffrey Archer after his death at the age of 86. His editor, Kate Elton, says he brought joy to generations of readers. That's the latest from Radio News Hub. I'm Frankie Hersine.
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3: It is October the 6th, which means tomorrow night Chris Ramsey's going to be bringing his show to the Hexagon. A comedian, microphone, a room full of people who paid loads of money to hear him talk. Or you can just go grab his podcast if you like. And 2 days away to the International Octopus Day. 8 arms, 3 hearts and the ability to squirt ink. It's a bit like Phil, really, when she's got one of those silly pens. Right, big mountain on the way for her this morning. And this is Kid Laroi and Justin Bieber.

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2: Going to be cloudy across Berkshire today. Top temperature 20 degrees. A chance of some showers as well. And the sunshine, hopefully, coming out just a little bit later. Got Alex Warren on the way. Emerald Eyes to play for you. First, though, here's Girls Aloud.

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0: Alex Warren, Emerald Eyes. It's the morning show with Mark and Phil.
1: Yes, thanks for sticking us on this morning.
0: Going to get you some Leanna Lewis, Bleeding Love, in just a moment.
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3: The first exhibition at the London Museum will be held in its rediscovered network of underground Roman vaults. The exhibition will be launched in the spring, just months after the museum opens to the public in November. Creator of the drama Time says series 3 of the show is likely to be the last. New episodes will follow David Tennant and Daniel Ryan, who are custodial managers of a young offenders institution. Martin Freeman and Jim Broadbent will star in a Charles Dickens adaptation for the BBC's annual Ghost Story for Christmas. The Bride's Chamber follows a spurned and vengeful suitor who manipulates a young woman and marries her to claim her fortune. And Taskmaster will hold its first UK live show in Manchester next year. The host of the TV version, Greg Davis, and his assistant, Alex Horn, will perform on stage at the AO Arena in May. They'll then take it overseas to the Hollywood Bowl in LA in June. Special guests will appear as contestants.
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1: You're with Mark and Phil. Hello, morning to you. Thanks for sticking us on this morning. You know, we all love our pets, don't we?
2: We do.
1: But yeah. How far would you go to save your pets?
2: Ooh.
1: Right.
2: Okay.
1: New research says that 3 out of 5 of us would be willing to run into a burning building to save our pets, according to a survey.
2: Oh. Would you run in and save Ringo?
1: Oof. Hang on a moment. Let me think about it.
2: That pause is a bit too long. Can I just say, Ringo, if you're listening, I'm coming to get you.
1: Yeah, apparently the poll of cats and dog owners showed that 81% would think twice before saving their pet, or they wouldn't think twice before saving their pet from danger.
2: Oh.
1: Now, Trevor, the female cat.
2: Yeah.
1: Right.
2: I'd run in and get her, but she's quite heavy, Mark, so...
1: That's because you overfeed her.
2: Struggle to get her out the building, but yeah, I'll give it a go.
1: Right, 62% describe their pet as their best friend and their soulmate as well.
2: Oh, well, that's nice, isn't it?
1: Yeah,
2: it's like, yeah, you'd run in to save the dog, but not the kids. It's where we're getting to.

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1: Weather.
2: Cloudy across northern England, Wales and the Midlands today, with some showery outbreaks of rain too. Sunny spells and scattered showers in Scotland, but warm in the southeast with a high of 20 degrees Celsius.
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2: US bombers were pulled from RAF Fairford in the face of some threats, Lucy Gormanly reports.
3: Donald Trump says the military aircraft didn't fly out by accident from RAF Fairford in Gloucestershire. The Secretary of State had previously said the withdrawal wasn't linked to safety concerns. Well, six men have been arrested over the past week in connection with a suspected plot targeting the airbase.
2: The US anti-Semitism envoy says they will make representations to the UK government over the Green Party's adoption of policy branding Zionism as racism. They suggested the party is being anti-Semitic in singling out Israel when turning a blind eye to other countries. The Conservatives are pledging to invest billions to defend Britain and its overseas bases in the event of future attacks. Kemi Badenoch says the world won't wait on Britain to get ready. And tributes continue to be paid to former politician and best-selling author Jeffrey Archer after his death at the age of 86. His editor Kate Elton says he brought joy to generations of readers. For On Radio News Hub, I'm Frankie Hersine.
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0: Teddy Swims and Bad Dreams. It's just gone 7:30. Hello, good morning.
1: Still to come, we have the morning muddle quiz and we share what we've learned in the past 24 hours.
0: Cloudy day for Berkshire today, top temperature 20 degrees, a chance of a shower later, and fingers crossed the sun comes out. Rihanna on the way. First though is Britney Spears and Toxic.

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1: Okay, it's time for a morning muddle question. Phil, let's see what you think about this one. Which animal can produce a sound by rubbing its body parts together rather like playing an instrument?
2: Ooh.
1: Right. Now, you're going to think immediately, I'm going to say the cricket here, aren't you?
2: I am, yeah.
1: I'm not.
2: I'm ready.
1: I'm not. That'd be okay. Too easy, right?
2: Oh, all right.
1: But here's your multiple choice answers. Is it the giraffe?
2: Right.
1: A spider?
2: A spider?
1: Or a penguin?
2: Oh, my goodness.
1: Right, so which one of those three can rub its body parts together like making a sound from a musical instrument?
2: I don't even know how a giraffe could get... Its body parts are all so long and far away from each other. How does it rub anything together? Oh, no.

0: Rihanna and What's My Name.
1: Okay, I don't mind admitting, right, I've been caught singing this song far too loudly in the shower.
0: Well, I bet you have as well. I'm sure the neighbours have complained too. Hello, morning to you. You're with the B Radio Morning Show with Mark and Phil, with Galantis, David Guetta and Little Mix, the Heartbreak Anthem, after the latest sports.
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3: Northern Ireland remain at the top of their Nations League group, keeping a clean sheet with a 0-0 draw against Georgia. Isaac Price missed a late penalty. Elsewhere, it's the turn of England and Scotland this evening. Czech Republic are the visitors to Wembley, where Harry Kane is expected to match Peter Shilton's record of most three Lions caps. Manager Thomas Tuchel says there's nobody better.
4: Not sure if I have any more words, because I feel like he scores all the time and he plays fantastic. He's in the short list for Ballon d'Or, so we spoke so often about him, and that he stepped up in intensity in his game and the effort in his game since he takes this major role for Bayern Munich.
3: Meanwhile, Scotland have the chance to go second in their group when they play Slovenia in Glasgow. In tennis, Daniil Medvedev has apologised for hitting a spectator with a ball after he was disqualified from the China Open semi-final against Novak Djokovic. And Luke Littler has missed out on a unique double after losing in the semi-finals of the World Youth Championships. The 19-year-old made a surprise appearance at the tournament but lost out in the final four to fellow Englishman Cam Crabtree.
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0: Temperatures today, 20 degrees across Berkshire. It's going to be cloudy for the most part, and a chance of some sunshine later. And before the news at 8, Bastille and Sienna Spyro.

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1: It's Tuesday morning. 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
0: Before 8, you've got Colin Bailey Ray to play for you.
1: And the soundtrack continues after 8. Mm. Plus, I'm going to embarrass myself again solving the morning muddle.
0: I don't know. I think you'll be all right today. Which animal can produce a sound by rubbing its body parts together? Is it a giraffe, spider, or penguin? Have a guess. Shout at your radio if you know the answer. We'll see what Phil thinks next.

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3: Cloudy across northern England, Wales and the Midlands today, with some showery outbreaks of rain too. Sunny spells and scattered showers in Scotland, but warm in the southeast with a high of 20 degrees Celsius.
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3: Donald Trump says there were some threats that led to the US to pull bombers from a UK base. Lucy Gormanley has more.
4: The US president says the military aircraft didn't fly out by accident from RAF Fairford in Gloucestershire. Earlier, US Secretary of State Marco Rubio had sought to play down the withdrawal of the planes after suggestions the move was linked to security concerns. Six men have been arrested over the past week in connection with a suspected plot targeting the air bases.
3: The US will make representations over the Green Party voting to brand Zionism as racism. Washington's top advisor on anti-Semitism says the party is hypocritical to single out Israel while turning a blind eye to other countries. The motion sparked fierce backlash, with party leader Zach Polanski banned from Israel as a result. A study has found a rise in people under 50 being diagnosed with cancer. We're told it's not only confined to bowel cancer either, with a range of different variations rising in younger people. Dr. Vanessa Gordon-Giagu is the research translations manager for the World Cancer Research Fund. She explains what they're looking at next.
5: Awareness of cancer and talking about things that you might be worried about, that's the positive bit. The bit that is the negative bit is that cancers are happening more commonly in people under 50, and that from a research perspective is the bit that we need to understand.
3: The Conservatives are pledging to invest £10 billion to create a new Iron Dome aimed at defending Britain and its overseas bases. The so-called Britannia Shield would be able to detect incoming threats with missiles and drones. Kemi Badenoch announced the move at her party's conference in Birmingham. She says Labour have failed to keep the country safe. A new report indicates that more than a quarter of UK adults are finding it difficult to get by on their current income. Standard Life say the proportion is a slight increase from those who were struggling on their income last year. And tributes are being paid to former politician and bestseller Geoffrey Archer, who's died at the age of 86. Conservative leader Kemi Badenoch says it was a huge shock. From Radio News Hub, I'm Frankie Hairsign.
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7: Millions of Brits now use AI for pensions advice. However, according to new research, 1 in 10 responses from chatbots were potentially harmful. Becky O'Connor from PensionBee explains.
8: 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So if you're using AI, firstly, make sure it knows you're in the UK. 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And importantly, pause before acting.
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10: Yeah, hello, morning to you. It's National Mad Hatter's Day today. Honestly, it's true.
11: We're just 10 minutes away from revealing the answer to the morning muddle.
10: Yeah, which animal can produce a sound by rubbing its body parts together, rather like playing a musical instrument? Is it a giraffe, a spider, or a penguin? Phil, do you think you have an answer today?
11: No, Mark.
10: Okay, then. Still look out for it. Rudimental, Ella Eyre, Waiting All Night. We've got some Shania Twain as well with a big wedding song. And this is Taylor Swift, Anopolite.

0: Morning then, let's see if we could solve today's morning muddle question. We asked this, which animal can produce a sound by rubbing its own body parts together? Right? Bit like playing a musical instrument.
1: Okay.
0: Rather than just bits of your body like flapping against each other, making a slappy sound. I don't mean that. Right?
1: Okay.
0: Is it A, giraffe, B, spider, or C, penguin?
1: I mean, I've got absolutely no idea. So I'm going to defer to the source of all wisdom that is known as I'm a Celebrity, Get Me Out of Here. Because you know all the little bits they show the spider, rubbing its little legs together and it makes a noise.
0: You've been watching too much telly.
1: I've been watching too much telly.
0: Yep.
1: So I'll go with spider.
0: Wow. You're right.
1: Oh, yeah. Thank you, Ant and Dec. Yes. Do you reckon it sounds like that?
0: No, not at all.

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0: 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Greg's on the home run later this evening as we get you home.
1: Well, Denham's going to be here at 1 o'clock.
0: And Gavin kicks off your workday soundtrack after 9.
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3: The first exhibition at the London Museum will be held in its rediscovered network of underground Roman vaults. The exhibition will be launched in the spring, just months after the museum opens to the public in November. Creator of the drama Time says series 3 of the show is likely to be the last. New episodes will follow David Tennant and Daniel Ryan, who are custodial managers of a young offenders institution. Martin Freeman and Jim Broadbent will star in a Charles Dickens adaptation for the BBC's annual Ghost Story for Christmas. The Bride's Chamber follows a spurned and vengeful suitor who manipulates a young woman and marries her to claim her fortune. And Taskmaster will hold its first UK live show in Manchester next year. The host of the TV version, Greg Davis, and his assistant, Alex Horn, will perform on stage at the AO Arena in May. They'll then take it overseas to the Hollywood Bowl in LA in June. Special guests will appear as contestants.
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2: Okay.
3: Because a new survey has basically confirmed what a lot of us suspected. Around a quarter of people would rather be in bed with their phone than their partner.
2: Wow.
3: Not scrolling anything important, just basically lying there, lit up by the screen, like it's the most romantic thing in the room. And one in five even say they express themselves better with emojis than actual words, which explains a lot of modern conversation.
2: Yeah, my other half, when she's always in bed, right? She's always on her phone.
3: Okay.
2: She's always scrolling through something.
3: Right.
2: It's normally Amazon. eBay.
3: Stuff she can buy, basically.
2: Vinted.
3: Oh.
2: And I'm just waiting for the morning when the delivery man turns up with all this stuff you'd bought the night before.
3: Oh, my goodness.
2: Yeah.
3: I mean, sometimes you do just want to go to bed and have a little bit of peace, Mark. I'm not lying.
2: Is that it?
3: Yeah.

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1: Weather.
2: Cloudy across northern England, Wales and the Midlands today with some showery outbreaks of rain too. Sunny spells and scattered showers in Scotland, but warm in the southeast with a high of 20 degrees Celsius.
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2: Donald Trump says there were some threats that led to the US to pull bombers from a UK base. Lucy Gorman-Lee has more.
3: The US president says the military aircraft didn't fly out by accident from RAF Fairford in Gloucestershire. Earlier, US Secretary of State Marco Rubio had sought to play down the withdrawal of the planes after suggestions the move was linked to security concerns. Six men have been arrested over the past week in connection with a suspected plot targeting the air bases.
2: The US will make representations over the Green Party voting to brand Zionism as racism. Washington's top advisor on anti-Semitism says the party is hypocritical to single out Israel. A new report indicates that more than a quarter of UK adults are finding it difficult to get by on their current income. Standard Life say the proportion is a slight increase from those who were struggling on their income last year. And tributes are being paid to former politician Jeffrey Archer, who's died at the age of 86. Conservative leader Cammy Badenoch says it was a huge shock. From Radio News Hub, I'm Frankie Hairsign.
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5: Millions of Brits now use AI for pensions advice. However, according to new research, 1 in 10 responses from chatbots were potentially harmful. Becky O'Connor from PensionBee explains.
6: Most of the time, chatbots do get pension questions right, but where it often goes wrong is where there's something

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1: 25 minutes to 9 o'clock, Tuesday, October the 6th. 20 degrees across Berkshire today. Mostly cloudy, but a chance of some sunshine later and a possibility of a shower too. Ed Sheeran on the way. And this is Natasha Bedingfield.

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1: That's Natasha Bedingfield. These words across Berkshire from Reading.
2: Before nine this morning, yep. We'll share some of the things that we've learned in the past 24 hours.
1: Yeah, also this coming weekend, look out for the Twyford Beer Festival Oktoberfest. Special foods, drinks and music with a Bavarian theme. Looking forward to those. And here's Ed Sheeran.
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2: Morning to you. Gavin's along at 9 this morning with the B Radio bangers at 10. And still to come for you before 9 o'clock, All Saints for you and Bruno Mars next. You need to
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5: Northern Ireland remain at the top of their Nations League group, keeping a clean sheet with a 0-0 draw against Georgia. Isaac Price missed a late penalty. Elsewhere, it's the turn of England and Scotland this evening. Czech Republic are the visitors to Wembley, where Harry Kane is expected to match Peter Shilton's record of most Three Lions caps. Manager Thomas Tuchel says there's nobody better.
6: Not sure if I have any more words, because I feel like he scores all the time and he plays fantastic. He's in the short list for Ballon d'Or, so we spoke so often about him, and he stepped up in intensity in his game and the effort in his game since he takes this major role for Bayern Munich.
5: Meanwhile, Scotland have the chance to go second in their group when they play Slovenia in Glasgow. In tennis, Daniil Medvedev has apologised for hitting a spectator with a ball after he was disqualified from the China Open semi-final against Novak Djokovic. And Luke Littler's missed out on a unique double after losing in the semi-finals of the World Youth Championships. The 19-year-old made a surprise appearance at the tournament, but lost out in the final four to fellow Englishman Cam Crabtree.
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1: A few questions that I need to know. How you could ever hurt me so. 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
1: Right then, let's wrap up our Tuesday morning with some things that we have learned just recently.
2: This is so cool. If 33 million people held hands, they could make it all the way around the equator.
1: So
2: how cool is that?
1: So if all the people who know you on social media, Phil...
2: then they could make it, you know, they wouldn't even make it down Reading High Street. But
1: right, okay then. Here's another one for you.
2: Okay.
1: This is going to make you go out, immediately go home and do the cleaning around your house.
2: Oh, no.
1: Right?
2: Go on.
1: Most dust particles in your house are made from dead skin.
2: Oh, Mark. Oh, yeah. Right.
1: Just got to share
2: that. I'm doing this afternoon, don't we?
1: Yeah, yeah. Going to get the polish out. Going to go around twice.
2: Oh, all right. Last one. Watching horror movies actually burns more calories than any other genre.
1: Wow.
2: Whoa.
1: Which means October is a great month for losing weight.
2: It is, isn't it?
1: Because you've got
2: it?
1: Halloween at the end, so you may watch a load of horror films.
2: Yeah, then you could go and eat all the sweets.
1: Exactly, and you don't even need to get off your sofa. Amazing.

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1: And if you love the songs that we're playing, let us know by giving them a thumbs up in the B Radio app as they're playing.
0: And if you go to bradio.co.uk, you can also join the VIP club. Right, Gavin's here in moments, and we'll leave you with Nelly Furtado. We'll be back here tomorrow morning at 6. Ta-da!

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3: Cloudy across northern England, Wales and the Midlands today with some showery outbreaks of rain too. Sunny spells and scattered showers in Scotland, but warm in the southeast with a high of 20 degrees Celsius.
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3: US bombers were pulled from RAF Fairford in the face of some threat, Lucy Gormley reports.
4: Donald Trump says the military aircraft didn't fly out by accident from RAF Fairford in Gloucestershire. The Secretary of State had previously said the withdrawal wasn't linked to safety concerns. Well, six men have been arrested over the past week in connection with a suspected plot targeting the airbase.
3: The US anti-Semitism envoy says they will make representations to the UK government over the Green Party's adoption of policy branded Zionism as racism. They suggested the party is being anti-Semitic and singling out Israel and turning a blind eye to other countries. Logan Air cabin crew are to hold a ballot over potential strike action after rejecting an offer over pay. It'll involve more than 60 crew based out of a number of airports in Scotland. And Hotel California by the Eagles has been voted the best driving song by British motorists. More than a quarter of those surveyed gave it the top spot, with Bruce Springsteen's Born in the USA coming up next and Miley Cyrus's Flowers in third. From Radio News Hub, I'm Frankie Hersine.
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It's here, Sean Paul, Chief Thrills, and Janet Jackson together again at 95.6 B Radio. Right, Tuesday morning, I'm Gavin Harris. Got your bangers coming up after 10. Right now, Madonna, Hung Up, plays after Beyonce. Here's Texas Hold'em.

0: hung up at 95.6 B Radio. Last week on the Great British Bake Off was Biscuit Week. They have all the usual ones. There's a new one this week, though. It's called Audience Choice Week. Every challenge on Great British Bake Off this evening is from ideas sent in by viewers. You'll see family and friends coming into the tent to help the bakers. So we'll see some very different challenges tonight on Great British Bake Off.
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Shakira, Burnaboy, Die Die at V Radio. I think, as that's a memory from summer, make the most of it today, because I think we basically say goodbye to that Indian summer today with these warm temperatures that we've been enjoying. 21 degrees the high in Berkshire today. Tomorrow it's going to be overcast, feeling much cooler. 15 degrees will be the high. We'll really notice the overnight temperatures dropping into single digits, but we will see temperatures staying around the mid-teens for the rest of the week. A bit of a drop from those low 20s that we've been having over the last few weeks.

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1: 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And apparently we're all getting closer to becoming Harry Potter. How is that? Are we going to be playing Quidditch soon? Are we going to be riding on broomsticks? 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

Little Mix Wings at B Radio, 8:45. There's a new Lego club getting underway. It's at Southcote Library. It runs every Tuesday afternoon, starting from this afternoon. It runs through from 3 until 5 every Tuesday afternoon, if you want to get involved with that.

It's Chapel Roan. Good luck, babe, at B Radio. Right, I've got your B Radio bangers coming up next. I've got Rosala coming up on the bangers, Sigma with Paloma Faith and Shakedown. What a tune at night coming up on the bangers next after 10. Right now, this is the Sugar Babes.

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5: Weather.
6: Sunny spells and scattered showers across Scotland, cloudy across northern England, Wales and the Midlands too, with some showery outbreaks of rain throughout the day. Warm in the southeast though, with highs of 20 degrees Celsius.
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6: Donald Trump says there were some threats that led to the US to pull bombers from a UK base. Lucy Gorman-Lee has more.
7: The US president says the military aircraft didn't fly out by accident from RAF Fairford in Gloucestershire. Earlier, US Secretary of State Marco Rubio had sought to play down the withdrawal of the planes at suggestions the move was linked to security concerns. Six men have been arrested over the past week in connection with a suspected plot targeting the air bases.
6: The Conservatives are pledging to invest £10 billion to create a new Iron Dome aimed at defending Britain and its overseas bases. The so-called Britannia Shield would be able to detect incoming threats with missiles and drones. eBay have launched a new skills program aimed at young entrepreneurs. It aims to support young people building new skills in things like AI, with their new report saying 18 to 24-year-olds are looking for different ways to earn money. And tributes are being paid to former politician and bestseller Jeffrey Archer, who's died at the age of 86. For On Radio News Hub, I'm Frankie Hairsign.
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as his grand red carpet rolls out on the side they stand, worshipping you like a god, like a goddess. Somehow, you remain modest. Flashbulbs pop, paparazzi goes wild. With amazing grace, you walk and smile.

There's Rosala, Everybody's Free, and the Ones as well, Flawless. It's B Radio, Tuesday morning. We're taking you back. These are your B Radio bangers for your Tuesday morning. Shakedown at night coming up. Cameo as well, Word Up. And this from Duke Dumont, his I Got You.

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0: 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The B Radio Morning Show with McDonald's. Wakey, wakey, rise and shine. We've got breakfast ready. And your extra hash brown. 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

0: It's Martin Solveig. There's Hello and Rihanna, Only Girl in the World at B Radio on the Bangers. Right, I've got Alexander O'Neill from the 80s coming up, Criticize the Play, and Daft Punk with Pharrell, Get Lucky, coming up next.
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B Radio, Heavy D and the Boys, Now That We Found Love and Metro Station with Shake It on your B Radio bangers. This is what we do every single morning from 10. We take you back, getting the tunes on like we've been doing this morning. More bangers back here tomorrow morning from 10. Right, let's get a couple more bangers on then for this morning. Before 11, I've got Missy Elliott, Get Your Freak On, coming up. That's after Avicii and Aloe Black. Here's Wake Me Up on the bangers.

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And Madonna Vogue at 95.6 B Radio. I'm Gavin Harris. 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You can also view it on our app as well. 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All the latest news for Berkshire on there this morning. Right, Tate McRae, Greedy coming up. That's after Alicia Keys, here's No One.

0: McCrae Greedy at B Radio, 20 past 11. I'm Gavin Harris. Thanks for checking us out this morning. Apparently, the air fryer is now our most used cooking appliance in the country. It beats the hob, the microwave, and the oven. Many of us using it more than our normal oven. I don't get that. Apparently, 1 in 10 of us haven't switched the oven on for at least a month. For me, the air fryer is just an oven. Why take up all that space on your counter when you've already got an oven? Just seems to work perfectly fine for me.
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YouTube, Desire at B Radio. Now, the Met Office's head of long-range forecasting says that he's never seen an El Nino signal this strong in their forecasts. He's calling it unprecedented. This is what's bringing us all the warm weather at the moment. So it looks like we're going to have a warm start to winter. However, they're saying that later in the winter, the polar vortex could weaken. That raises the chance of a serious cold snap. So we could have a mild start to winter, but once we get into the new year, it could turn pretty cold. All right, Calvin Harris, Jazzy, coming up after John Newman.

0: It's Justin Bieber. There's Ghost at 95.6 B Radio with Mark and Phil back tomorrow morning. We'll be finding out how we're all getting closer to becoming Harry Potter. What aspect of Harry Potter are we getting closer to? We'll find out when you're waking up on the B Radio morning show tomorrow morning.
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Ed Sheeran, Bad Habits at B Radio. 11:45. Don't think there's ever been so much talk about Ed Sheeran when it's not music related, all talking about his tour at the moment. The conversation continues around that. Right, Cher, Believe coming up. Got Dasher and Austin to play. Here's Clean Bandit, Demi Lovato.

There's Dasha, Austin at B Radio. Right, loads going on in Berkshire this weekend. This Friday and Saturday, it's Oktoberfest taking place as part of Twyford Beer Festival, taking place at the Twyford Youth and Community Centre on Ludden Hall Road. And Soccerfest is happening this Saturday. 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All right, latest for 12 midday after Justin Timberlake, here's Rock Your Body.

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2: Sunny spells and scattered showers across Scotland today, with cloud across north of England, Wales and the Midlands. Some showery outbreaks as well. Warm in the south with highs of 20 degrees Celsius.
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2: Customers of the online clothing retailer ASOS have received notifications this morning claiming the company has been hacked. The notification reads, "Dear ASOS DPO and IT, we have fully compromised the Snowflake instance. Engage with us or we will leak it." The Conservatives have pledged to invest £10 billion to create a new iron dome. The so-called Britannia Shield will be able to detect incoming threats. Meanwhile, Donald Trump says there were threats which led to the US pulling bombers out of a UK base. Lucy Gormanly has this.
3: The US president says the military aircraft didn't fly out by accident from RAF Fairford in Gloucestershire. Earlier, US Secretary of State Marco Rubio had sought to play down the withdrawal of the planes after suggestions the move was linked to security concerns. Six men have been arrested over the past week in connection with a suspected plot targeting the air bases.
2: And tennis number one Jannik Sinner has ended his season early with a knee injury. That's the latest from Radio News Hub. I'm Matthew Dudley.
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0: Shawn Mendes, There's Nothing Holding Me Back. Dr. Alban as well. It's My Life at B Radio. More tracks like that coming up tomorrow morning from 10 when we do your B Radio bangers. We do them every single morning from 10 at B Radio. Right, the Black Eyed Peas, Where Is the Love? Coming up after Benson Boone.
1: I never met you, but I wanted to invite you to the party. 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

Tame Impala, Dracula at B Radio. Apparently, we will get through around 57,000 cups of coffee in our adult lives. No doubt there is someone listening this morning who has got through half of that just this morning alone. Right, one of those, You and Me song coming up after CeeLo Green. Here's Forget You.

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Right, Jennifer Lopez coming up very soon. That's after One Direction.

Mars, Die With A Smile at B Radio. Mark Denham is on the way next after one, and then it's Greg Martin here from four, getting you home on the home run here at B Radio. Right, Omi before one, and here's Mark Ronson, Amy Winehouse, here's Valerie.

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3: Sunny spells and scattered showers across Scotland today, with cloud across north of England, Wales and the Midlands. Some showery outbreaks as well. Warm in the south with highs of 20 degrees Celsius.
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3: The Conservatives have pledged £10 billion for a new British defence system. It's been called the Britannia Shield and will be able to detect incoming threats of missiles or drones. The Shadow Defence Secretary, James Cartledge, explains what it would do.
4: It's very much about three key things: seeing the threat, working out how to respond, and intercepting it. And in each of those three areas, a lot of extra investment going in.
3: Meanwhile, the US President Donald Trump says there were threats which led to the US pulling aircraft out of RAF Fairford. That's despite the Secretary of State, Marco Rubio, previously claiming the withdrawal wasn't linked to safety concerns. Shares in the clothing retailer ASOS have dropped by over 10% this morning. It's after thousands of ASOS customers have been sent a notification claiming the company has been hacked. The company has since been contacted for a comment. And Hotel California by the Eagles has been voted the best driving song by British motorists. More than a quarter of those surveyed gave it the top spot, with Bruce Springsteen in second place. That's the latest here from Radio News Hub. I'm Matthew Dudley.
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0: 112 across Berkshire. Good afternoon. This is B Radio playing hit music now. It's Mark Denham with you until 4. Before we go any further, thank you to Gavin. Back tomorrow at 9 with another 4 hours, including that hour of bangers, of course, from 10 o'clock. Right, here we are, Tuesday afternoon. And today is predicted to be the last of the decent days in terms of weather. Apparently tomorrow will be the first day of, since June, that the temperature has not surpassed 20 degrees anywhere in the UK. Today, mostly cloudy and 21. Tomorrow will be cooler with a couple of showers and 15 tomorrow. So you really, really best enjoy today because it is the last of the decent days. It's going to be beneath average for a couple of days and then it will be back up to around average. Speaking of average, we are never average. We are always above average with the hit music now. Miley Cyrus is on the way after Usher and Ludacris.
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What a tune. The Stereo MCs and Connected on B Radio 128. Good afternoon. We're playing hit music now across Berkshire, and that will continue in moments. Jeremy Clarkson has said that he'd like to open a new pub, but not in the UK. So there is that. And from the world of entertainment, Alison Hammond, who was top news last week following her panic attack on This Morning, Alison Hammond has revealed why she'll turn down the proposal from her boyfriend. I'm guessing now that she's revealed that publicly, there won't be a proposal to turn down.

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Quarter to two, this is the Mighty Bee Radio. It's Mark Dedham with you on a Tuesday afternoon. That is George Ezra and Green Green Grass and the Kaiser Chiefs before that, and Ruby. Sagala, El Air, on the way. First, though, AI. Now, this is a worry, right? I'm not too worried about AI. I know there are some who are very, very worried about it, right? But I'm not that worried about it until I read this. A computer can read your mind. Scientists reveal AI that can recreate exactly what you're looking at. And that's a bit of a worry, isn't it? Like, an AI that can read your mind. Because I often think of something, and I don't know how this works. I often think of something, and then social media shows me an advert for what I thought about. I've never looked it up, but it's there in my adverts. Something I've just thought about. Do we already have that? I don't know. Hit music now for Tuesday afternoon continues. Sagala and Ella Air came here for love on B Radio.

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And this morning, you missed Can You Trust Men with Deep Voices? 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
2: Weather.
3: Sunny spells and scattered showers across Scotland today, with cloud across north of England, Wales and the Midlands. Some showery outbreaks as well. Warm in the south with highs of 20 degrees Celsius.
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3: In the last hour, we've heard a 22-year-old British man has been arrested on suspicion of terror offences. It's related to the suspected RAF Fairford terror plot. He's now the seventh person to be arrested in relation to the incident. An Iron Dome-style defence system has been pledged by the Conservative Party today. They've promised £10 billion for the new system, dubbed the Britannia Shield. Shadow Defence Secretary James Cartledge says only the Tories have a defence plan.
4: Let's be honest, politically, I'm talking to you about a very detailed plan that I've worked on with a former senior military officer. I have extensive technical detail. The other parties didn't even talk about defence.
3: A Labour source said it's no surprise Kemi Badenoch wants to forget how the Tories hollowed out our armed forces. 25 inflatable boats have been seized at East Midlands Airport. It's thought the boats were to be used by people smugglers attempting to get migrants across the channel. And Carlos Alcaraz has picked up his first title since February. That's after victory in the Japan Open. That's the latest from Radio News Hub. I'm Matthew Dudley.
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It's Tuesday afternoon at 2:13. Taylor Swift and Shake It Off and Stardust, The Music Sounds Better With You, and Pink, Never Gonna Not Dance Again. Welcome to your Tuesday afternoon. It's day 2 out of 5 on the journey to the weekend. And I believe that a certain online website has its Prime sale on. And I didn't think that was this early in the year, but apparently it is. I happened to be looking earlier in the year at hard drives, right? It's a bit boring, a bit geeky, but I need a bit of storage space, right? And the one I was looking at was £699, okay? So I thought, right, okay, they've got their Prime sale on. It's £699, apparently reduced from £999. Well, I was only looking at it a couple of weeks ago. When did it go up in between?

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This is Mark Dedham playing hip music now across Berkshire. And don't forget, Greg's here this afternoon at 4 with your Tuesday home run. 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

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People are looking into the best careers for over 50s. It's never too late to change your life, apparently, with a new job. I don't know whether you should be completely changing your life after 50. I don't know whether 50, starting at the bottom, is the right thing to do. Gorgon City, M&EK on B Radio. Yeah.

B Radio across Berkshire, 95.6, the home of hip music now. It's Tuesday afternoon if you are about to head out on the school run. We're there with you with the soundtrack. News for three on the way after Lady Gaga. This is Poker Face.

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B Radio on 95.6, 3:11, Tuesday afternoon. It's Hit Music Now across Berkshire, and this is Mark Denham with you until 4. Stella Lefty and Boston, D Light, Groovers in the Heart, and Carly Rae Jepsen and Call Me Maybe. How are you going? How is Tuesday treating you so far? You're, well, under a couple of hours away now, I suppose, from home time if you are at work. If you're working from home, though, at least you don't have to do the commute, do you? People are asking, what's the most annoying thing that people do on public transport? 95% of adults say leaving rubbish behind is unacceptable. 89% object to vaping, which you shouldn't be doing anyway. There's no law against leaving rubbish, but there are bylaws against vaping on the train. 88% dislike people playing music or videos out loud without headphones. You can probably make an exception for B Radio. 87% object to feet being put on the seats opposite. What is it for you? If you are a regular commuter on public transport, what is it that annoys you? Think on that while we do Jamelia, and Thank You. Hey, yeah.

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The Mighty B Radio playing hit music now on your Tuesday afternoon, 3:26. Mark Denham with you until 4 o'clock today. The beautiful South and Rotterdam, and before that, Gracie Abrams, and That's So True. We are heading into autumn, however, be prepared. The weather is going to change today. Today is bringing a north-south split, and we're on the good side of that down here in the south in Berkshire. Early fog this morning, there was that. Temperatures will start to fall, though, up north today, and it won't happen until tomorrow here. Speaking of tomorrow, today you're doing okay. Mostly cloudy and 21 the high today. Tomorrow will be cooler with showers and highs at 15. Thursday, roughly the same, sunny to partly cloudy and highs at 15. So we are heading into autumn now, finally, with the weather. If you've got laundry to do, I doubt you'll be drying it outside again now until next summer after today. Just saying. Let's get back to hit music now with Mark Ronson, Bruno Mars and Uptown Funk on B Radio.

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2: 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Oh, yes.
0: Here we go! 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

Beat Radio with Camila Cabello, Ed Sheeran and Bam Bam. Before that, Amy Winehouse. And back to black. It's 4:15. Greg's here at 4. Question for you. And I know that this will be quite a way away yet, right? Because we're not there yet. But have you dreamt of retiring yet? And have you thought, I know, I'd like to retire at the age of... have you thought that? Apparently, the average Briton dreams of retiring at the age of 62, but they end up thinking that they will work 5 years beyond their dream. So that means that the average Briton, therefore, expects to work until the age of 67. I remember when I was growing up, the retirement age, I think, was 60 for ladies and 65 for men. And it's nowhere near that now, is it? And it keeps going up and up and up and up and up. And I'm wondering, like, maybe we, our generation, maybe we will get to retire at Sunday. But what about our kids? When will they ever get to retire? Retirement age has now moved to 80. Keep working. I don't know if that's fair or not. Your hit music now for Tuesday will continue with All Saints and Pure Shores on the way after we get Adele and When We Were Young.

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And it's Tuesday afternoon, 5:24. Greg's on the way for you with Home Run and more Hit Music Now across Berkshire, plus the travel that you need to get you home. That's Home Run 4 until 7. Henry's here at 7. And just a little reminder for you, of course, Berkshire Unplugged. You can catch it every Sunday evening from 7 p.m. with Charlie and Bray. But should you have missed it, you can always grab the podcast on the B Radio app or on the B Radio website. And what you missed this week, the October Artist Takeover, the Emerson was the October Artist Takeover. Four of their tracks, chatting to them about their inspirations, plus what's happening on the gig and entertainment scene over the coming week in Berkshire. So if you are ever at a loose end and you're thinking, I'll check that out, B Radio website and the B Radio app. Tomorrow morning, Mark and Phil are here to wake you up with the B Radio morning show from 6 and Hit Music Now to start your Wednesday. This morning, you missed Can You Trust Men With a Deep Voice? What's on tomorrow? Well, if you listen at 6, you'll find out. Gavin Harris is here tomorrow as well from 9, and he's got that hour of bangers as well from 10. Greg is lined up and good to go after the news for 4. We'll get that after we get Will Young and Leave Right Now.

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3: Rain spreading across England and Wales, turning heavy at times. Chilly in Scotland and Northern Ireland with a patchy frost possible, a low of 5 degrees Celsius.
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3: A seventh man has been arrested by counter-terrorism police investigating a suspected plot near RAF Fairford. The 22-year-old British national was held on suspicion of preparation of terrorist acts. Around 86,000 people have marched the streets of France supporting protests by school pupils demanding more education funding. Large crowds have gathered in cities including Marseille and Strasbourg after 2 weeks of class boycotts. Thousands of ASOS customers say they've been sent an app notification claiming the retailer's been hacked. Shares in the company have dropped by over 10% since they have been contacted for comment. And the Three Lions will take on Czechoslovakia in their last group stage of the Nations League tonight. Boss Thomas Tuchel says it's an important one.
4: If we can continue in the way that it's pointing to, because the three matches were on a high level, then yeah, the players get a lot of credit in the bank for that.
3: From Radio News Hub, I'm Lucy Gorman-Lee.
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Afternoon, this is Greg B Radio, Chris Bucks here for Reading 95.6 on your way home for Tuesday. It's International Badger Day today. If you're old enough to remember the one of the original internet memes, Badger, Badger, Badger, Badger, Badger, Badger, Badger. You're probably old enough to remember that. Britney Spears. It's Baby One More Time. Showbiz News coming up and Kungs cooking on three burners. 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
1: Comedian and actor Russell Brand has been seen in court today ahead of his rape and sexual assault trial. The 51-year-old is accused by six women of sexual abuse spanning over 10 years. His trial begins next Monday and is expected to last around 10 weeks. Squeeze may stop recording after their new album. Singer-songwriter Glenn Tilbrook has said their next album may be their last, as they confirm music is being made as a follow-up to their album Trixies. The band, best known for songs like Up the Junction and Labelled with Love, are heading on tour, visiting Glasgow, Liverpool, Manchester and many more. And finally, Hollywood star Glenn Close will appear in the West End production of Jesus Christ Superstar as King Herod. The award-winning actress, 79, best known for Fatal Attraction, will appear opposite Sam Ryder as Jesus for the show's final run on the London stage in January. The hit musical by Sir Tim Rice and Lord Lloyd Webber follows the events of the last days of the life of Jesus as seen through the eyes of Judas.
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It's Pussycat Dolls, who won't be playing live anywhere in the UK and Europe soon. They've cancelled that tour. Couldn't shift enough tickets.

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Ben Gow for those B Radio bangers, 60 minutes of throwbacks, soundtrack to your workday, right? Alex Warren's career has now gone officially full circle. He grew up watching The Late Show with Jimmy Fallon on TV, and he was on it in New York City last night. No fever dream, it actually happens. Right, this is B Radio in your home run.

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1: From Radio News Hub, I'm Lucy Gormanley. ASOS says it's investigating unauthorised activity after customers were sent a phone alert saying the retailer had been hacked. A seventh man's been arrested by counter-terrorism police investigating a suspected plot near RAF Fairford. Around 86,000 people are marching the streets of France supporting protests by school pupils. And the Three Lions will take on Czechoslovakia in the Nations League tonight.
0: Getting you home with the hits.
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Rhythm Ansel, John Newman, Feel the Love, B Radio, Chris Berkshire for Reading. 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

Natasha Bedingfield was the entertainment at the Buffalo Bills at the weekend. Unwritten and Elton John with Dua Lipa, who made a surprise appearance alongside Shakira in Madrid. It's Cold Heart. This is B Radio, getting you home with Taylor Swift, who was in New York City celebrating her husband's birthday last night. Travis turned 36. I knew it. I knew you. Sports news on the way. England at Wembley this evening.

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1: With 0 degrees Reading. 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
2: Two of our home nations are in action this evening in the Nations League with two major milestones set to be hit. England welcome the Czech Republic to Wembley with captain Harry Kane set to become the tied most capped England player ever. Elsewhere, Scotland welcomes Slovenia with the Napoli midfielder Billy Gilmour set to hit 50 caps. He spoke about the pride he feels when he puts on the shirt.
3: I'm always so proud to put on my national team jersey and go out there. We're very lucky as well. Not everyone gets to represent their country.
2: And last night, Northern Ireland were held to a 0-0 draw against Georgia, keeping their unbeaten run in the contest going. Over in the tennis, Carlos Alcaraz has picked up his first title since February after a victory in Japan. The Spanish player defended his Japanese Open title despite showing some patchy form in the contest. And world number one Jannik Sinner has ended his season early over a knee injury. Then the International Olympic Committee have now confirmed both India and Qatar are among seven bidders for the 2036 Olympic Games.
0: Getting you home with the hits.

Take a try, Be Radio, Chris Bucks here for Reading. Just say play Be Radio to your Amazon smart speaker. 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Got Post Malone, Morgan Wallen to play after Desiree. And you gotta be Be Radio.

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4: Rain spreading across England and Wales, turning heavy at times. Chilly in Scotland and Northern Ireland with a patchy frost possible. A low of 5 degrees Celsius.
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4: ASOS says it's investigating unauthorised activity after customers were sent a phone alert saying the retailer had been hacked. The company says it doesn't believe that payment card information was impacted. A seventh man has been arrested in relation to the RAF Fairford terror plot. We've heard a 22-year-old British man has been arrested on suspicion of preparation of terrorist acts. Tens of thousands of protesters are marching in France, supporting school pupils demanding more education funding. Crowds have gathered in major cities like Paris. And England are back in Nations League action tonight, this time against the Czech Republic. Boss Thomas Tuchel says he wants the Three Lions to continue at their high level.
5: We will not take a positive resume or whatever, or do the debrief or the review of the camp before the camp is finished. We have one more to go, and it's an important one for us.
4: Kickoff is at 7:45. That's the latest from Radio News Hub. I'm Lucy Gorman-Lee.
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Pure Radio, Chris Marshy for Reading. The Glastonbury organisers have ruled out Madonna for Worthy Farm 2027. It's Beautiful Stranger. Wembley hasn't ruled out Madonna next year, though. And Sia, who's just sold off half of her musical back catalogue and pocketed quite a few millions in the process. Right, this is Pure Radio on your way home. More showbiz news coming up. And Cat's Eye are playing a special fashion show for Victoria's Secret. His animal or leopard prints. Pure Radio.

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2: Comedian and actor Russell Brand has been seen in court today ahead of his rape and sexual assault trial. The 51-year-old is accused by six women of sexual abuse spanning over 10 years. His trial begins next Monday and is expected to last around 10 weeks. Squeeze may stop recording after their new album. Singer-songwriter Glenn Tilbrook has said their next album may be their last, as they confirm music is being made as a follow-up to their album Trixies. The band, best known for songs like Up the Junction and Labelled with Love, are heading on tour, visiting Glasgow, Liverpool, Manchester and many more. And finally, Hollywood star Glenn Close will appear in the West End production of Jesus Christ Superstar as King Herod. The award-winning actress, 79, best known for Fatal Attraction, will appear opposite Sam Ryder as Jesus for the show's final run on the London stage in January. The hit musical by Sir Tim Rice and Lord Lloyd Webber follows the events of the last days of the life of Jesus as seen through the eyes of Judas.
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That's Sparrow, Black and Gold. There was a Harry Styles pop-up event at a bookstore in New York City while he was playing Madison Square Gardens. But it got the owner in a hot bother, actually got the owner arrested after so many people turned up. It caused blockages in the streets. And the neighbours weren't impressed and called the police. Right, here's Golden at B Radio in your home run.

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She needs to get some antiseptic on those ears. They're looking a bit infected from the piercings. Some pretty gross selfies over the weekend. Ariana Grande and We Can't Be Friends till she sorts her ears out. This is B Radio, Chris Buckshire from Reading. Mark and Phil, B Radio Morning Show, tomorrow morning from 7 o'clock on your way into work. Gab's got the soundtrack to your work day to take you through your lunch break. 60 minutes of retro that we call Beat Radio Bangers. 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
1: From Radio News Hub, I'm Lucy Gormanley. ASOS say they're investigating unauthorised activity after customers were sent a phone alert claiming the retailer had been hacked. Around 86,000 people are marching the streets of France supporting protests by school pupils demanding more education funding. A missile defence system has been promised by the Conservative Party. They say they'll find £10 billion for the Britannia Shield. And England are back in Nations League action tonight against the Czech Republic.

0: Breakthrough All Right Anywhere, Be Radio, Chris Marks here from Reading Ready Pop Studios. 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Right, this is Be Radio. New from Miley, it's called Bass Persuades.
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Keane, is it any wonder B Radio Chris Marks here for Reading, fresh off thumping Croatia 7-0 behind closed doors at the weekend. England at home at Wembley Stadium tonight. Kickoff 7:45. Sports news coming up after Little Mix. 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

Avicii and Levels. The Premiership is back after tonight's international at Wembley, but Reading have been playing all the way through the international break, even though some of their players have been called up for international duty. The Royals on the road to Milton Keynes play the Dons Saturday afternoon, kickoff at 3 o'clock. Right, this is B Radio with George Michael.

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4: Rain spreading across England and Wales, turning heavy at times. Chilly in Scotland and Northern Ireland with a patchy frost possible. A low of 5 degrees Celsius.
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4: We're investigating unauthorised activity and personal information may have been accessed. That's the message from ASOS after customers were sent phone alerts claiming the retailer had been hacked. A seventh man has been arrested by counter-terrorism police investigating a suspected plot near RAF Fairford. The 22-year-old British national was held on suspicion of preparing terrorist acts. Police say they cannot ban a pro-Palestine march planned for tomorrow, but are asking demonstrators not to go ahead with it. They've banned the use of face coverings at the protest. And the Three Lions will take on the Czech Republic in their last group stage of the Nations League tonight. Boss Thomas Tuchel says it's important.
5: We want to show another performance and to show the right attitude. And if we can continue in the way that it's pointing to, because the three matches were on a high level, then yeah, the players get a lot of credit in the bank for that.
4: That's the latest from Radio News Hub. I'm Lucy Gorman-Lee.
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Be Radio, Chris Buck here for Reading Dracula. It's still on at the Reading Rep Theatre. Runs all the way through to the 10th of October. It's into its final days. Find out more details, get your tickets online at beradio.co.uk. And on that theme, it's the Jonas Brothers. Suck it, obviously. We go together.

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1: Comedian and actor Russell Brand has been seen in court today ahead of his rape and sexual assault trial. The 51-year-old is accused by six women of sexual abuse spanning over 10 years. His trial begins next Monday and is expected to last around 10 weeks. Squeeze may stop recording after their new album. Singer-songwriter Glenn Tilbrook has said their next album may be their last, as they confirm music is being made as a follow-up to their album Trixies. The band, best known for songs like Up the Junction and Labelled with Love, are heading on tour, visiting Glasgow, Liverpool, Manchester and many more. And finally, Hollywood star Glenn Close will appear in the West End production of Jesus Christ Superstar as King Herod. The award-winning actress, 79, best known for Fatal Attraction, will appear opposite Sam Ryder as Jesus for the show's final run on the London stage in January. The hit musical by Sir Tim Rice and Lord Lloyd Webber follows the events of the last days of the life of Jesus as seen through the eyes of Judas.
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Thriller comes from Espresso, Speed Radio, Chris Barks here from Reading. 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
1: You're right.
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4: 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B Radio. I'm doing

Becky Hill, David Guetta, and remember, David Guetta sold out his tickets for the Monolith gigs at the O2 to celebrate his 20th anniversary. Sold out his gigs in under 20 minutes. Crazy demand to see the superstar DJ. Right, this is B Radio getting you home. Here's Ray. Mr. Ray, are you somebody? Mr. Yeah.

Radio News Hub. I'm Lucy Gormanley. ASOS say they're investigating unauthorised activity after customers were sent a phone alert claiming the retailer had been hacked. Around 86,000 people are marching the streets of France supporting protests by school pupils demanding more education funding. A missile defence system's been promised by the Conservative Party. They say they'll find £10 billion for the Britannia Shield. And England are back in Nations League action tonight against the Czech Republic.

Holly Mertz, Travelmaker, SB Radio, Chris Marks here from Reading. Alfie Moore at the South Street Arts Centre on Saturday from 8 o'clock. Tickets are £18. It's a 14-plus comedy show. It's a warm-up for recording the next series of It's a Fair Cop, actually. Alfie Moore, live, South Street Arts Centre this weekend. Right, this is B Radio with REM. My

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Alicia Keys, it's Fallen in Speed Radio. Chris Buckley for Reading Sports News on the way. Reading travel to Milton Keynes this weekend. The Royals on the road to the Dons Saturday afternoon at 3 o'clock. England at Wembley tonight at 7:45 against the Czech Republic. This is Alex Warren, Emerald Ice, B Radio.

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2: Two of our home nations are in action this evening in the Nations League with two major milestones set to be hit. England welcome the Czech Republic to Wembley with captain Harry Kane set to become the tied most capped England player ever. Elsewhere, Scotland welcomes Slovenia with the Napoli midfielder Billy Gilmour set to hit 50 caps. He spoke about the pride he feels when he puts on the shirt.
3: I'm always so proud to put on my national team jersey and go out there. We're very lucky as well. Not everyone gets to represent their country.
2: And last night, Northern Ireland were held to a 0-0 draw against Georgia, keeping their unbeaten run in the contest going. Over in the tennis, Carlos Alcaraz has picked up his first title since February after a victory in Japan. The Spanish player defended his Japanese Open title despite showing some patchy form in the contest. And world number one Jannik Sinner has ended his season early over a knee injury. Then the International Olympic Committee have now confirmed both India and Qatar are among seven bidders for the 2036 Olympic Games.
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0: cheerleaders in this country. The NFL is in London last weekend at Tottenham, this weekend at Tottenham, weekend after. It's the one that I'm going to because I won't pay money to Spurs. I'm going to see the Jags play the Texans in Wembley Stadium in a couple of weeks. Looking forward to that. Go to the NFL every year. Bit of a nerd. Right, who's here? Too Sweet coming up at B Radio. And this is Macy Gray.
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4: Rain spreading across England and Wales, turning heavy at times. Chilly in Scotland and Northern Ireland with a patchy frost possible, a low of 5 degrees Celsius.
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4: ASOS says it's investigating unauthorised activity after customers were sent a phone alert saying the retailer had been hacked. But the company say it doesn't believe that payment card information was impacted. A seventh person's been arrested in relation to the RAF Fairford terror plot. A 22-year-old British man has been arrested on suspicion of preparation of terrorist acts. Thousands of protesters are marching in France, supporting school pupils demanding more education funding. Crowds have gathered in major cities like Paris. And both England and Scotland are in Nations League action tonight. The Three Lions face the Czech Republic and Scotland play Slovenia. Midfielder Billy Gilmour says it's an honour.
5: I'm always so proud to put on my national team jersey and go out there. We're very lucky as well. Not everyone gets to represent their country in sports, so for me, I'm always very proud to put it on and I give my all.
4: From Radio News Hub, I'm Lucy Gorman-Lee.
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2: Rain spreading across England and Wales, turning heavy at times. Chilly in Scotland and Northern Ireland with a patchy frost possible, a low of 5 degrees Celsius.
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2: We're investigating unauthorised activity and personal information may have been accessed. That's a message from ASOS after customers were sent a phone alert claiming the retailer had been hacked. A seventh man's been arrested by counter-terrorism police investigating a suspected plot near RAF Fairford. The 22-year-old British national was held on suspicion of preparation of terrorist acts. Police say they can't ban a pro-Palestine march planned for tomorrow, but are asking demonstrators not to go ahead with it. The Metropolitan Police have banned the use of face coverings at the protest. And in football, Harry Kane has become England's joint highest cap winner. Elsewhere, Scotland are playing Slovenia in the Nations League. Midfielder Billy Gilmore says he'll take on any role.
3: Happy to play anywhere on the pitch. If they ask me to do a job, I'll do my best anywhere in the pitch, if it's in defence or up front. So, yeah, most of all, I'm just happy to be playing.
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That was Satisfy by Calvin Harris and Jazzy on B Radio. It's just gone 10 minutes past 10 on a Tuesday evening. Luke Hill's here with you, taking you through Tuesday night until Wednesday morning. And to help me do so, I've got loads of top quality tunes. Die on This Hill by Sienna Spyro is coming up. Teddy Swims is Losing Control, and a very, very spooky track by Tame Impala and Jenny is on the way. All of this still to come after a song that takes me back to her legendary guest surprise spot in the Super Bowl halftime show from a few years ago.

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Don't Dream, It's Over. Hey now, hey now. That's like Crowded House on B Radio. Luke Hills here, taking you through your Tuesday evening into your Wednesday morning. And big news for anybody like me who is a massive fan of Lego. Just started today was the new Lego Club at Southcote Library. And if you missed out today, do not worry, as that will be running every Tuesday from 3 p.m. to 5 p.m. From the 6th of October, that was today, all the way through until the 29th of December. Each week, you will get a chance to flex your creative muscles in a different themed Lego building challenge. And if you want to find out some more information about that, head on over to whatsonreading.com. Loads more music still to come. Lewis Capaldi with Forget Me is on the way. So is one of my personal favourites by Lily Allen. Smile is also coming up. A very appropriate track from Tame Impala and Jenny, especially for spooky season, because we've now entered October, of course. Dracula, that is on the way. That will be coming up after Cake by the Ocean is up next.

Lewis Capaldi there with Forget Me. Luke Hill's here, taking you through into your Wednesday morning. And to help me out, we've got a bar song by Shaboozy is on the way. My favourite song by Shania Twain is before that. And coming up next before that is One Direction with another absolutely brilliant song. It's Story of My Life coming up next on B Radio.

Shaboozy there. What a song that is. A bar song, Tipsy, on B Radio. Luke Hill's here with you until Wednesday. And if you're not a fan of all of the hot, dry weather we're having, despite us being into the autumn months now, despite us being in October, then you're in luck. As tomorrow, throughout Wednesday morning and early afternoon on Wednesday, it looks like there's going to be very high chance of rain. So if you're going outside, pack a coat, pack an umbrella. More music still to come to get you through your Tuesday evening. Starting off with this, Crazy in Love by Beyoncé.

The Weeknd there with Can't Feel My Face on B Radio. Luke Hills here with you, taking you into your Wednesday morning. And it's a very big game, very good opportunity for Reading FC at the weekend, as they have a chance to climb back into the playoff places. They're just 1 point away from sixth, which is one of the playoff places. And they are away from home against MK Dons, who are struggling at the moment. They sit in the relegation zone. So I'm keeping my fingers crossed for a good result, which will be brilliant for Reading's promotion chances. But massive news in football, as I think on Sunday, there's going to be a new record for the most views for a Premier League football game ever. As we're fresh out of the international break, Liverpool are hosting Manchester City at Anfield, and that is the first game that Manchester City are going to play after the announcement from the Premier League that they are about their financial fair play rules. So I think the whole world is holding, is going to be in anticipation of how the players are going to respond after, you know, such a such a media storm that's been brewing around Manchester City. So I cannot wait for that game. I reckon the atmosphere is going to be absolutely incredible. But we're going to move on from football with APT by Rosé and Bruno Mars.

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Olivia Dean there with Man I Need on B Radio. Luke Hills here with you until Wednesday morning. Massive song from One Republic straight out of the Top Gun sequel. Coming up after Stars by Simply Red. All of this followed by Ed Sheeran with The A-Team, which is up next.

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It's gone in a flash. But radio's different. 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Just your message being heard. 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

0: Harry Styles there with American Girls, fresh off his new album. Luke Hills on B Radio with you until Wednesday. And we're moving on from American Girls, getting a little bit more specific now, as Katy Perry and Snoop Dogg are here with California Girls.
1: Greetings, loved ones. Let's take a journey.

Erector and Faithless there with New Religion on B Radio. And we're coming towards the end of the show. I can't believe it. Time has flown. Thank you very much for listening. So to play me out tonight will be the amazing Adele with Chasing Pavements.

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4: Variable amounts of cloud this morning with showers moving across the country from the west. These will be heaviest in England and Wales. Temperatures ranging from 8 degrees Celsius in the north to 15 degrees Celsius in the south.
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